0: 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To što čujete je zapravo originalni snimak te historije.
1: No, listen, play two, two, two, three, three chorus, you understand? And the third chorus, I whistle. I'll give it to him hard and heavy. Go right ahead.
2: Nothing but blue skies from now on.
1: You like that, Mama?
3: Yes.
1: I'm glad of it. I'd rather please you than anybody I know of. Oh, darling, will you give me something?
3: What?
1: You'll never guess. Shut your eyes, Mama. Shut them for little Jackie. Oh, I'm going to steal something. I'll give it back to you someday, too. You see if I don't. Mama, darling.
0: Sad dok ovo slušate, probajte zamisliti Elmu i meni, za koje ne znate uopšte kako izgledamo, kako smo u munduri iz te 27. sjedimo i zaprepašteno buljimo u veliko platno sa kojeg neko po prvi put progovara.
1: You see, Mrs. Friedman, the butcher's wife, she'll be jealous of you.
3: Oh,
1: yes, she will. You see if she is. And I'm going to get you a nice pink dress that'll go with your brown eyes.
3: No, I
1: what do you mean, no? Who is telling you? What do you mean, no? Yes, you wear pink or else. Or else you wear pink.
0: Jeste zamislili? Jeste, eto, to mi je drago. U nastavku u To ime slušamo nešto što ima veze sa džezom. U pitanju je Leonard Cohen i stvar Jazz Police. Jazz